Yes, the bad times in life is like a telephone. You never know when it's a go ring. But when it ring, just pick it up and receive. When you finish, put down the receiver and carry on. Cause the sun will always

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1: 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Udáváme rytmus regionu.

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1: Thanks very much to be connected with me. What's your name, baby?
2: Debbie, honey.
1: I wanna know some more. Tell me, what's your sign?
2: Virgin.
1: Cool and sexy. Do you wanna play with me?

If you lost your job in the factory, if you think there's nothing more to see, if you've been almost twice around the world, still your hair isn't curled. Here's Master Boy who's talking to you. Here's Master Boy, he tells you what to do. For